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1: 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On average, every Kenyan in Kenya takes 112 liters of milk per year. It is during my time that Kenya Dairy Board leadership, Kenya iragire no produce production ni iria yake produce 5.4 billion liters. 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
1: Deficit in area, it's a very minimal deficit. It is only about 4% deficit from normal supply in area in Kenya. And what's the reason? Kwena drought it is across East and Central Africa, whereby kuma Ethiopia, Kenya, Uganda, Tanzania, Rwanda, Namburi to be affected. And because of that, the whole region has a shortage area.
0: Adita nambere kugalirea a Kenya mame wire kule no nyivu area, mambere kugalirea kuma kule alimi, na ugo utama kukura no nyivu area, rare dhonde kawana wikiru ambagitire na mudhiare kuendu andukari.
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1: 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It's panic buying. The only message I want to send to the community. Let's minimize panic buying. Just buy enough for the day. Tomorrow there will be milk in the shop.
0: Medhari ya movro ya we maru FM kumambere ya dharuka untia Embu. 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
5: We must live within our means. We cannot spend money that we don't have. We cannot have a budget that we cannot fund.
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5: I wish they knew what I've come to do, you know? I have not come here as a tourist. I have not come here to waste time. I have come here pointedly to make sure that we achieve certain things. Just for the record, I am the chief diplomat of our country.
4: A Kenya magikirira gaja fata wa president kumagara furulini wa Amerika na kiherike atogoria. 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
9: 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That's not an realistic dream, mm-hmm. It's a valid dream,
6: okay.
9: And it's possible. 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Let me say that tikweta hivyo kuna policy ile hivyo currently ya Embu county under the leadership of Her Excellency Cicely Balile.
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9: 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How is it dormant? Ningiuga overall create factory. 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
6: Kiuria ni the how? How?
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9: 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Manufacturing a factory.
6: What do you mean?
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9: 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And I know it's very possible. With the 20 million and other inclusivity kusali arata na donations with the national government, it is very much possible. We will transform Kieni northward. 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
9: 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The cause of

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1: Mr. President of the General Assembly, Mr. Secretary General, Excellencies, ladies and gentlemen, since the year 2000, deaths among children under 5 have fallen by more than half. These achievements matter. They changed borders, ended wars, defeated disease, and transformed life.
2: IBC no leto no giri efiyo. 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
5: 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Both levels of government, national and county governments, are taking the onset of the El Nino rains very seriously. We consider this as a public safety and public security matter. We have also identified possible areas where we may need to evacuate the members of the public if the rains go beyond what would constitute safety for those areas. And we have temporary holding grounds. When that time comes, the authorities will issue alerts and evacuation orders.
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7: Currently, Kenya Forest Service is proud to say that Embu County has had a tree cover up to now of 29.28 and also forest cover of 11.42. So we are proud that we have worked with Green Rising in major tree activities.
6: Milga Kamau na urianike abidha wako gitira mitu sub-county ya Embu ya stauge tamaina angwata neno na ikundie shenge ni mavotete kushokia riduha ili maimue na uo kutire ati kutina wanaangua mete na utama angua makaram.
7: We also expecting that they will take place in the Mazingira Week, which is upcoming, and we are so proud that they have restored hills in Embu County, like Ndune Hills. We also have other hills that they have also restored. So through the initiative and through UNICEF, which has supported Green Rising, we are proud to say that Embu County is far much ahead, and we are expecting more from Green Rising project.
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9: I really want to persuade our brothers from the Luo nation and my kinsmen from the Kikuyu nation, please don't allow William Ruto to pit us against each other. The Luos and the Kikuyus are the same people. They are suffering in Kenya like all other Kenyans. SHA is not working in Luo nation. It's not working in the Kikuyu nation.
8: Gachagua augete kwina vata wa ndoriri ngorani kurutithania wira vamwe akiruta muvano wa uria atongoria mana rutithania wira vamwe ni undu wa vururi.
9: My people from the Kikuyu nation, that the two communities have nothing against each other and we live in the same country and we should actually work together. And any time the two nations have worked together, we have always succeeded. When Jaramogi worked with Kenyatta, things were very good. When Raila worked with Kibaki, things were very good. We don't want William Ruto to make the two communities have a problem with each other.
8: Wavo, ni ugete mbeo mbithi ni mavati kurongo liria wira wa atongoria aria marenda mamanyite mbaru.
9: Then the agencies can conclude whether you are for them, whether you are genuinely for them and believe in them, or you are just coming to them because of the votes and the influence that they have in society.
8: Aretio miario eno agitara mbeo mbithi matikana liganirone makinyo maria atongoria mosire niguo kuthiria mathina maria matumite marurungane mwaka wa 2024.
9: And the agencies are clever. I think they will interrogate all these leaders and ask, when we were under siege from William Ruto as agencies, where were you? We never had you. We never saw you. Is it now that you have realized we are important because you want our votes?
8: Ngiri potra we Mwaro FM, Bita Gwanyakio, Uwanjagi.
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4: Matunguri yangu wavururi ndagitari wiri ya mruto ni wendekithi tegui kwa magaruro kumanene dhini urunga miriru wangu watanero ya urumwe wa mavururi niyo UN. 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
11: Every nation in this hall has one vote. Every nation is sovereign and equal under the charter. Yet on the gravest question of war and peace, five nations possess a permanent power that the other 188 do not. The equality proclaimed in this assembly ends at the doors of the Security Council. That imbalance might have reflected the world of 1945. It does not reflect the world that we know today. Africa has 54 member states, more than a quarter of this assembly, yet no permanent voice in the body entrusted with the primary responsibility of international peace and security. We are frequently the subject of its decisions, permanently discussed, yet permanently excluded.
4: Tukire kirene ati komishona idhirana na mivaka isigo sa umbonge vururire IBC ni uritu ikuru ikivalia wega ni undu wakithirono kinene kia mwaka moko ni kwa Kenya masokero ni muivoko na yo aikia kura Kirinyaga maugite vindera sa IBC ni kuretu ikiroto ni kuendera mena imwe ya gioteti na utiga nyiti etimi amwe maina nganja
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Yes, and yes, and yes, it's Chonjo Kobisa, Kagitamba, you're the same, Tamba, the top, say. Me voting with more from Mamadi Kiria. Nice and easy. Mambo VP in the economy on the Tonaida, on Gekori can give what they are. We go with the Kirikagasi, the Takakalib, the years in Ibsurari Kawiraku, Nokoro Kyo, the taxi can about the years in Mudikiria, Kovitka, Apinoia, we go. Download up here, we go then, Google Play, so can apps to we go to Mwago, Mudikiria.

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